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Well, I'm gonna be here for the rest of my life, and all I did was shoot my wife.

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0: 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The music's talking to you, you know, tonight's the night. Well, all right.
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0: 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Well, all right.
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Can you change her heart? Can you change her mind? Can you move for me like you move the tide? 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

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Can you move a dream like you move the tide? Can you move for me?

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1: Baby, I hope you don't think that I'm coming on too strong, but I'm just the type of woman that loves to say what she feels.

trying hard each day to stand my ground, defend the rightful end, but not